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1: I got some Usher on the way, Karol G's on the way, Dua Lipa, Bruno Mars, and some Katy Perry. Right now, we getting started with some Tame Impala, Jenny.

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5: So good being back with you, AD30 fam. Thank you for counting down the biggest dance songs with us every week right here on America's Dance 30. It's Brian Fink at America's Dance 30 on all socials, or I am Brian Fink on Insta. Slide to the DMs. Let me know what you got going on while you count them down with us. Coming up, we got brand new music from Cascade and Brianna Grace as your Buzz Beats of the Week. Levi, it is great seeing you. This is actually only the second time we've met. I think it was last year. I was hosting a Halloween party that you were playing at, but we didn't get a chance to really chat. So I'm excited for this. Yeah. Well, we're going to be chatting about your song, I Will Find You, and your smash with Griffin and Inez, World Away, coming up. Plus, we're going to get to know you a little better. Bunt, welcome to America's Dance 30 for the first time.
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0: All right, AD 30 fam, into counting down the 30 biggest dance songs from this past week. Let's find out where your favorite song landed on America's Dance 30. And we chat with Bunt for the first time on AD 30. Coming up, it's Brian Fink, setting 9 this week. Alesso and One Republic with In Your Eyes.
1: Number

Sliding 7 to number 29 this week. That's Armin van Buuren and RG with Marlo Rex and Like a Child. Armin closed out one of his 5-hour Universe Ibiza sets with a special vinyl set. And if you watch the reel on Instagram, it just gives me so much nostalgia seeing Armin picking through vinyl. I just love it. And of course, you can watch or listen to the chat with

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0: David Guetta and Hypaton with You and I, Me and You. Debuting at number 27 this week on America's Dance 30. 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Rebounding back into the top 30 at number 26 this week with Don't Lose Your Head. And we chat with the amazing Bunt. Coming up as we count down the biggest dance songs on America's Dance 30.
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0: sliding 7 to number 25 this week. That's Artie and Laid Back Luke with James Hersey and Lost in the Crowd. Happy belated birthday to the amazing Artie, celebrated earlier this week. As we count down the biggest dance songs on AD 30, it's Brian Fink. We chat with the incredible Bunt for the first time on America's Dance 30 next. Rebounding back into our top 30 and number 24 this week, it's Gil Glaze and Stephen Poof with Gravity.
1: 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Lost.

0: That's Gil Glaze and Stephen Puth with Gravity, rebounding back into our top 30 at number 24 this week. Counting down the biggest dance songs on America's Dance 30. Thank you so much for being a part of our AD 30 fam every week at America's Dance 30 on all socials, or I am Brian Fink on Insta. We've got the amazing Bunt with us for the first time on AD 30. Now, Levi, we're going to be chatting all about I Will Find You coming up and your smash with Griffin and Inez, World Away. But first, let's get to know Bunt a little better with Finky's Firsts.
1: All right.
2: Now, I love finding out the origin story of artists. I saw that you were introduced to Swedish House Mafia's music as a teenager. But when you were growing up, was music the first thing that you wanted to get into? Or was there something else you wanted to be when you grew up?
1: I wanted to be in space, work in space somehow. Maybe be a rocket space drive or something like this. Yeah, but I'm not smart enough. I'm definitely not smart enough for that.
2: So when did you drop that dream and then go into music?
1: I think when teachers definitely made clear that I'm not the smartest one in class. It's like, Miva, you're doing okay with okay grades, but I think that might be a little bit too much for you. And maybe you look for something else. And now I ended up as a musician, which is also fine.
2: Absolutely. I've got a friend that works at NASA. I'll have to connect you guys now.
1: Oh, please. Please.
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0: I'm trying to make things right. Trying to make things right. Trying to make things right. Trying to make things right. I can't go wrong trying to make things right. Trying to make things right. Trying to make things right. Trying to make things right. I can't go wrong trying to make things right.
1: That's Bunt, and I Will Find You. Up 8 to number 22 this week on America's Dance 30. It's Brian Fink. As we count down the biggest dance songs, we've got Bunt with us for the first time on AD 30. Levi, how was I Will Find You born?
2: It was actually a demo that I got sent, and it was like, I really love this song, but it kind of felt like it should be a duet. Because the girl, like the singer's voice was talking about a story that, like, thinking of someone in very dark phases. And then I reached out to another a rapper from the UK called Dams, and I texted him and said, hey, this is basically the song that I have. I think you could nail that one. Because I was randomly finding him on Spotify. It's like, I think you could nail this. And it was, didn't hear back from him for 1 or 2 weeks. And randomly I got a vocal sent back. It was like, this is perfect. I don't want to change anything. That's the beautiful world of social media. You can just text somebody. You can find other artists and you get directly connected with them without going through management, then another management, then a label. You can just text them directly and be creative, which is something that I love.
1: That's so amazing. Well, it turned out so perfectly. We chat more with Bunt coming up on America's Dance 30 as we get back into counting down the biggest dance songs from this past week. And up 8 this week, it's another in 54 Ultra with Talk to You.
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0: It's Bebe Rexha.
1: Hey, what's up? It's David Guetta.
0: And this is America's Dance 30.
2: Number 20.
3: Bebe Rexha and David Guetta. Sad Girl.

Rebounding 5 to number 20 this week. That's Bebe Rexha and David Guetta with Sad Girls. Unfortunately, our good friend Bebe Rexha lost out to Madonna at the MTV VMAs for Best Dance, but it was awesome seeing Bebe on the red carpet. I was actually at the VMAs last weekend for a very quick trip to Los Angeles, and I'm still exhausted.

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0: 9 to number 18 this week. That's Axwell and Bon with Whatever Turns You On. We chat more with the incredible Bunt next on America's Dance 30. Thank you so much for counting down the biggest dance songs with us every week right here on AD 30. It's Brian Fink signing 8 this week. Paul Oakenfold and Tulock with Masquerade.
1: Number 17.

0: That's Steve Aoki, Eli Oaks, and Sasha with Gravity, sliding 2 to number 16 this week. Thank you for being a part of our AD30 fam. We count down the biggest dance songs every week right here on America's Dance 30. It's Brian Fink. Next, we got brand new music from Cascade and Brianna Grace as your Buzz Beats of the Week. Plus, we've got the amazing Bunt with us on AD30. Now, Bunt, before we chat all about your smash with Griffin and Inez and find out how World Away was born, let's rewind really quickly to 2022. I saw your IG post recently where you were talking about that pretty much everybody around you was telling you to give up on your dream, which is crazy, and that you felt so alone at the time. What kept you going?
1: I feel like the best thing about it was there was no option B. There was no plan B. Because I was working as an accountant at a car company in Germany called Porsche. I think everybody knows it. And was working there. And I just genuinely didn't like my job at all. And was like thinking, when I quit my job and tried to pursue it in the music industry and it didn't work out, I was like, I never want to go back there. I try everything that I have and give everything that I have for the rest of my life to just like go away from that and actually go for my dreams. And the people around me, I think they didn't say it in a bad way to say like, give up on your dreams, Liver, you're not good enough. It was more like, dude, you're suffering for the last 10 years. I think at some point you should just like stop doing it. Think about family and all in like something more serious. But I'm so glad I didn't do it, because just like seeing what was happening now with Coachella and playing own open airs with 30,000 people, just thinking that I would have missed that if I would have given up on my dreams is just mind-blowing to me. But I think the best thing about it is when you enjoy the suffer, the success is going to be even more enjoyable. And I think that was always in my head.
0: I love that. And it's so true. And I think I can speak on behalf of all of the Bunt fans when I say thank God you didn't give it up. We chat more with Bunt coming up on AD 30.
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0: Love this new one from Cascade and Brianna Grace. It's Brian Fink. Brianna actually shared with us how this song was born with Cascade when we chatted with her last year, because they debuted it at EDC Vegas. You can watch or listen to the full chat up at americasdance30.com. Stay for Love is your Buzz Beats of the Week on America's Dance 30.

0: Cascade and Brianna Grace. It's Stay for Love, your Buzz Beats of the Week. Let me know what you think of it. You think it'll be Cascade and Brianna Grace's next number one? Hit us on all socials at America's Dance 30.
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0: Jumping back in and counting down the biggest dance songs from this past week. And we chat more with the amazing Bunt coming up here in the second half of America's Dance 30. It's Brian Fink sliding three this week. GL and Caught in the Fire on AB 30.
1: Number

0: Rebounding two to number 14 this week. That's Ugel, ML Angel, and Ultranate with Moving to the Sun. Counting down the biggest dance songs on America's Dance 30, it's Brian Fink. If you are part of our AD 30 fam where I was born, Montreal, Canada, Ian Asher just announced he's going to be headlining a show in November at New City Gas. Tickets just went on sale. Here is Ian with Way Too Self-Aware, up seven this week on AD 30.
1: Number 13. Yeah.

0: counting down the biggest dance songs in the country.
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2: 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It's

0: 1 to number 12 this week. That's Sunny Federa and Becky Hill with Say Something. If you haven't seen Becky Hill's incredibly special performance of Lose Control with Medusa in Ibiza, check out Medusa's Instagram. It is incredible. Counting down the biggest dance songs on America's Dance 30, and we chat more with Bunt. Next, it's Brian Fink. Major moves for Shab. Perfume jumps 13 this week on AD 30.
1: Number 11.

0: That Shub and Perfume, a former Buzz Beats of the Week, up 13 this week to number 11 on America's Dance 30. At America's Dance 30 on all socials or slide in the DMs. Let me know what you got going on while you count down the biggest dance songs with us. I am Brian Fink on Insta. As we get into our top 10, we've got Bunt with us for the first time on AD30. Now, Levi, we're going to be chatting all about your smash with Griffin and Inez coming up and find out how World Away was born. But, you know, I mentioned earlier that you got turned on to Swedish House Mafia's music as a teenager. Was one of the Swedish House Mafia songs the first song that made you fall in love with dance music? Or was there another song?
1: It was the song Won by them, which probably also put them on the map, like, commercially-wise. And my brother was showing it to me, and we were watching a music video, because music video back then were such a big thing. It was like, you need to have a music video. We were watching a music video, and it was them showing how they made a track on a teenage operator keyboard, which is kind of like a synthesizer. And I was like, wait, that's so easy. You can just buy a little keyboard and just have a laptop that you have on your own, like back home, and you can make a song like this if you just like put in the work. And I think that was so mind-blowing to me that you actually can produce music on your own at home. You don't need a fancy studio. And I think that was a life-changing moment for me.
0: That's incredible. Have you ever met the guys and had a chance to tell them that?
1: I once met them backstage, but I was too shy to talk to them. So I was like, maybe when I get there, they're going to say, who the f*** are you? But then one of the members started following me, Sebastian and Crosso, and he was like replying to one of my stories like 2 weeks ago. And I was just sending him a picture of me 10 years ago wearing a Swedish House Mafia shirt. And he was just replying with, oh my God. So definitely, the next time I feel more comfortable talking to them, but I'm a generally very shy person when it comes to talking to other artists. I'm always afraid of like them saying, I have no idea who you are. And I think this will always exist in my head.
0: Dude, we are the exact same person. Like, I am very introverted. So I call myself an ambivert, which is very introverted, but I'm able to get out on stage and turn it on when I have to. And yeah. I have the same mentality. Like, I don't like going up to people because the thought in my head is, well, they don't give a shit about me going up to them. Why am I going to go up to them?
1: But it's actually so stupid to think like that. I try to get rid of it, but it always exists in my head, yeah.
0: That's what will keep us grounded. That's how I like to look at it.
1: I think the same. I agree.
0: We chat more with the amazing Bunt coming up as we get into our top 10 on America's Dance 30.
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0: Yeah, and we're hopping back into counting down the biggest dance songs. Let's find out where your favorite song landed on America's Dance 30. These are the 10 biggest dance songs from this past week. And we chat more with Bunt coming up on AD 30. It's Brian Fink sliding four, but kicking off our top 10 this week, it's James Hype and Serotonin.
14: Number

Up two to number nine this week. That's Medusa and Rainey with Silence. Kind of ironic that Medusa and James Hype are back-to-back on the countdown this week, because they actually just did a back-to-back to wrap up Medusa's residency in Ibiza. Crazy how things happen sometimes. As we count down the biggest dance songs on America's Dance 30, it's Brian Fink. We chat more with Bunt coming up on AD 30. Up two this week, Swedish House Mafia and Licky Lee with Happiness Is So Sad.

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0: That's Blondish and Curtis Wells with Lovers on the Dance Floor. Last week's number one slides to number six this week. Hopefully you didn't miss the amazing Blondish chatting with us last week. 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It's Brian Fink. We're counting down the biggest dance songs on AD 30. And we've got the incredible Bunt with us. Levi, we've got another smash of yours in a number five this week with Griffin and Inez. You know, This is such a full circle moment because Griffin had invited you guys on his tour back in 2019. Yeah. How was this song born with you guys?
1: As he said, he was like supporting us very early in the day. He was like, hey, do you want to come on my tour as a support act? And in that time, it was just like mind-blowing to me because I was still in Germany working at a corporate job. And he's like, you can travel the world, like travel to North America on a tour bus with me. I was like, 100%, I want to do that. And then kind of like Corona was happening. So the music thing was like stopping anyways. And I think we both went on our own path for a couple of years. But then suddenly we were like, why shouldn't we do a song together? And he sent me a version of it. So I was like, this is great. Let me just also work on it. And then we kind of just like we're sending verses back and forth. So cool.
0: That's so awesome. Now, when he did invite you guys to go on tour, you said you were still working at the corporate job. Did you have to tell them, listen, I'm going to head out for a little bit. I'll be back.
1: Oh, I just quit it. I just needed that final push off the edge, and it was like, this is the perfect push for that.
0: It's so amazing how everything happened for you. Congratulations, not only on World Away, but also I Will Find You, your album that's dropping later this month, and everything that's going on for you with the Bunt Project. Levi, thank you so much for your time with us. It was so great finally chatting with you. Thank you for being with us on America's Dance 30.
1: Thank you so much for having me. Appreciate it.
0: His energy is just so incredible. 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Here is Bunt with Griffin and Inez. It's World Away, up three this week on America's Dance 30.

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4: Fisher and Florence Armin. What a life.

That's Fisher and Florence Arman with What a Life, kicking off our top three again this week on America's Dance 30. One of the funniest videos I've seen in a long time. Fisher in the crowd, I think maybe on somebody's shoulders, having the time of his life while another DJ is playing at Club Space. Hop onto his Instagram. It is awesome. We're counting down the biggest dance songs on AD 30. It's Brian Fink in at number two again this week. It's the amazing Jax and Silver Lining. No.

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0: icon Madonna. That's Danceteria, Madonna's third number one off of Confessions 2, her 10th career number one on the Billboard Dance Airplay chart, and just adding to the fact that she's had a number one album for 5 decades in a row. That is mind-blowing. It's Brian Fink. We count down the biggest dance songs every week right here on America's Dance 30. And can't thank you enough for being a part of our AD 30 fam every week. And can't thank Bunt enough for chatting with us this week. He has just been running around everywhere, but he took some time out for us. And it was so awesome getting to know Levi better. Make sure to check out the full chat up at americasdance30.com. At America's Dance 30 on all socials, I am Brian Fink on Insta. Hope you have an incredible rest of your day. Thank you so much for being a part of americasdance30.com. At America's Dance 30 on all socials, I am Brian Fink on Insta. Hope you have an incredible rest of your day. Thank you so much for being a part of America's Dance 30. America's Dance 30 is a Perfect Sound production.
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Good morning. What's good? It's Taco. 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All right. This one's Patient Zero, which I feel like I might be. All right. I'm not feeling that great. Got a little bit of a runny nose. Now I feel like if I go home, I'm just going to kill everybody. All right. It's kind of where I feel like. But we're going to listen to some Taylor Swift while I contemplate that. It's 93.3.

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1: 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Tomorrow with the Joe Show. All right, just get ready. The cash is going to start coming at you at warp speed. You better catch some of it. Opportunity and preparation. You add them together, it equals luck. All right, manufacture some luck tomorrow morning. It's 93.3.

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Hail to the no. But if you say so, yeah, sure. I'm in. 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

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Reality, pushing 40, and my knee's over 100 with this little kid. He like literally jukes me right out of my ankle joints. They just keep going. 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

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They're going to be doing human scientific experiments about traveling to the moon and Mars. Just go ahead and lay it out flat. You're sending people up there to do it and create somebody who wasn't born on this earth and see what happens. I'm calling it right now. It's a movie, probably. 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

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There's a fake iPhone scam out there. If you're ordering the new one that folds up, it's crazy. You know, you got to watch out because there are definitely a lot of places that are taking pre-orders that don't actually fulfill the order, all right? So be very careful. And this is training season right now for the holiday scams that are going to come your way. It's scamming season, and this is training season from Dua Lipa.

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I got Shakira for you now. 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

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So Somber was actually put on the Times Next 100 under, I believe, the artist catalog. And that's one of the ones where you have to be nominated by someone. It's the Rising Stars is what it is. Matthew McConaughey put Arch Manning on the list. Somber was by Stella McCartney, was the person who made the recommendation. She recommended Rihanna also. So there you go, Somber. Times Next 100. He's a rising star. Hopefully his body's ready.

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I got the cute little baby boys, little fresh little one-year-old. He's just so darn cute. 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

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All right? Smack me in the face with a brick. Because I was bumping this one on the school bus in high school. 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

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Coming up 9:25 Monday morning with the Joe Show. You start getting the money's coming at you warp speed. Hopefully you can snag a little bit of it. All right. Get in while the getting's good. 93.3 Monday morning. All right, it's FLZ.

Tampa's number one and only hit music channel. That's Cat's Eye right there. Animal, all right? I'm feeling like one right about now. Can't decide whether I need to go hit up the Whataburger for the late night drive-thru or hit up the Waffle House for the All-Star special. Can I just do both, all right? Do I have what it takes to do both? Because I'm not sure. It's 93.3. I'm going to give it a try.

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We're going to hit it, play, and shut up, Mr. Know-It-All. 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

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What up? It's Taco, streaming live on the free iHeartRadio app. We got French Montana. This one's Ever Since You Left Me. I like to add a little blank on the end of this one. Ever Since You Left Me, blank. All right? Maybe you hit me on the talkback feature, free iHeartRadio app. Ever Since You Left Me, blank. And it's usually the carbs. I eat too many of them ever since you left me. It's just a nonstop train. Even if my girl leaves me for like a day, I don't know why, I go right for the carbs. It's 93.3.

All right, that's the latest from Taylor Swift, Patient Zero. I can't wait to tell my kids some stories about from before he was around, like the time that I was trying to impress her family and almost got stabbed over a parking spot in Miami. Damn, I love Miami for that reason, all right? I can't wait for him to...

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0: 10 down on our way to 1. Last year, The Weeknd said that he was considering retiring his stage name. Remember that? And might stop making music totally altogether. He just announced an update. I'll tell you all about it after 30, ever since you left me. French Montana, Max B.

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Wild. Hailey Bieber was on a French talk show this week where she revealed that her husband, Justin Bieber, is French. And listen, the interviewer himself looks so stumped. He's like, "You mean Canadian?" She's like, "No, he's French." Guys, how do we not put together French Canadian? He's French Canadian. 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

The FOMO has been so severe this weekend. The Joe Show kicked off spooky season with a live broadcast from Universal Orlando's Halloween Horror Nights on Friday morning, and they've been hanging out at the park all weekend, checking it out, all the haunted houses, getting spooked, eating all the good things. 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

A big congratulations to Pink Pantherist. She just made Time's Next 100 list, which highlights the rising stars who have been really contributing to the entertainment and sports and pretty much entire pop culture world. So shout out to Pink Pantherist for making that list this year. 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

I'm telling you, nobody is living their best life more than Somber this year. I mean, he went to Taylor Swift and Travis Kelce's wedding. He turned 21. He became besties with Zara Larsson, and he just did a tribute to George Michael at the MTV VMAs last weekend, where he got to wear one of George Michael's actual leather jackets. I mean, this kid is living his best right now.

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And even just that upper cheekbone, you can tell he looks just like Justin Bieber. 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

0: Sammy Joe hanging with you on 93.3 FLZ. Rachel, what you got going on your Sunday fun day?
1: Honestly, nothing. I'm off of work. Thank God.
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I'm like, honestly, same Bad Bunny, same. 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
1: Sammy Joe hanging with you on 93.3 FLZ, Tampa Bay's number one hit music channel. And I am still recovering from a hot Pilates class I took in downtown Tampa on Thursday. It's Sunday. I don't know what y'all are training for in these classes, but like even the men were shaking. One of them had to leave. He walked out.

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Okay, McCray's got a new perfume out, her first ever. It's called Tate 01, which leads me to believe that there's probably going to be more after this. They're saying it has notes of bergamot, citrus, and sensual moss. I have no idea what that means, but you know what? I'm sure it smells good, all right? 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

Somber back to Friends on 93.3 FLZ, and they just kicked off their You Are the Reason tour, making its way across North America. It's not even going to finish until after Thanksgiving. It's so fun seeing their videos of them performing all over social media. 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

I love when I get to play newer artists and new music for you on Tampa Bay's number one and only hit music channel, 93.3 FLZ. Here's some Adela, Ain't in LA. Happy.

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93.3 FLZ, it's Terry, and once a year I get my hair done. Seriously, once a year, because it's too expensive to do it more than that. And yesterday, it was a hair day. I'm feeling like a brand new woman. I'm like flopping my hair. What is it? The wicked, like, swish swish, or whatever she says. I feel like I've been doing that all day long. If you want to go see my new hair, you can go check it out on Instagram. Of course I posted a

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I could be-

good news for your Sunday. K-pop Demon Hunters, when the sequel releases, is going to be a huge release at movie theaters. Some bad news? Well, we're not getting it for another 3 years at the least. Are you crazy? I mean, seriously, 3 years? But, I mean, hey, as long as it's awesome, I guess we can't complain. 93.3 FL's

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0: 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I mean, what could be better than that? Nothing. Seriously, I'm telling you, nothing. I'm so jealous of you when you win. And starting tomorrow, listening right here on 93.3 FLZ can win you all of that. So make sure to tune in tomorrow morning with The Joe Show at 9:25. 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

definitely don't believe this, but Harry Jowsey, the social media star and reality TV star, says he's fully retired from TV shows until he becomes irrelevant again. And then, you know, his butt's going to be right back on one. 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He's been on Heartbreak Island, Let's Marry Harry, a whole entire show about him getting married, and so many others. But he says he's done and he needs to stop being an idiot. Like I said, I don't see that happening.

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If you've ever needed a reason to tune into the Victoria's Secret Fashion Show, well, there's some pretty great ones this year. Megan Thee Stallion, Tate McRae, Megan Maroney, and Cat's Eye, they're all performing when the show hits LA October 18th. Seriously? I mean, beyond the amazing outfits and the angels, all of those awesome women, might I add, performers. Ooh, it's going to be a great night. 93.3.

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1: Weather.
2: I'm Justin Mosley, here with your Max Defender 8 forecast. After evening showers and thunderstorms come to an end, we'll see overnight lows settling into the upper 70s as our warm and humid conditions will persist across the Bay Area tonight. For your Monday, as we all get back in the swing of things, expect a mixture of sun and clouds, and it will be hot. High temperatures up near 90 degrees with high levels of humidity. Rain chances will be on the increase for Tuesday and Wednesday, so make sure you keep the umbrellas handy. That's your weather forecast. I'm Max Defender 8 meteorologist Justin Mosley.
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Sabrina Carpenter is going to star opposite Tom Holland in the biopic of famed dancer Fred Astaire. It's Terry on 93.3 FLZ. As a dancer myself, I could not be more excited for this movie to come out. Margaret Qualley is also going to be in there as Astaire's sister Adele. Ooh, I can't wait for this movie to come out. For just

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when I get to play this girl right here, Tate McRae, Greedy on 93.3 FLZ, and she just announced her first ever fragrance, Tate 01. And ooh, I want to smell like Tate McRae. I bet she smells real good. You know, it's only $82 a pop for a 100-milliliter bottle, but you know, I mean, to smell like Tate McRae, I think it's worth it. 93.

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93.3 FLZ. It's Terry out of here for your Sunday afternoon. I hope you had a beautiful weekend. It's going to be a great week ahead. I just know it. I'll be back next weekend, so talk to you then. Bye.

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7: All right, guys, let's do this. What up? 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This is the iHeartRadio Countdown. Magnus Farrell, it is so cool to finally meet you. How are you, man?
8: I'm good. Thanks for having me.
7: Absolutely. How have we never met? You know, maybe this is the right time. I don't know.
8: Yeah, I think it's the right time. I think everything's kind of coming together for me as of late, and here we are. So I'm just grateful to be here.
7: To start off with that, safe to say your life has exploded over the last, I don't know, 3 months, 6 months. Describe these last couple of months, how things have been turned upside down.
8: Yeah, I mean, no, it's been... I mean, it's all my dreams come true, to be honest, and I've been at it for such a long time now. I'm just